It's currently 21.6 degrees in the bay at the moment, and it's going to be a mostly sunny day. Slight chance of a shower. Winds southerly, 25 to 35 kilometres. Tomorrow is going to be a 16 overnight to a max of 25 with possible showers or two. And for Monday and Tuesday and Wednesday. So, Anyway, Maribyrnong currently on 22.2 degrees, heading for a max of 26. Mostly sunny, winds south to southeasterly, 15 to 25 kilometres, becoming light in the evening. Tomorrow they got a 15 overnight to a max of 25. And for the waters of Hervey Bay, the winds are southerly, 15 to 25 knots, reaching up to 30 knots in the afternoon. Seas 1 to 1.5 metres, increasing to 2 metres around midday. Swell northeast 2 degrees, heading for a max of 26. Mostly sunny, winds south to southeasterly, 15 to 25 kilometres, becoming light in the evening. Tomorrow they got a 15 overnight to a max of 25. And for the waters of Hervey Bay, the winds are southerly, 15 to 25 knots, reaching up to 30 knots in the afternoon.

0: morning. Sorry, low tide. Looking at the wrong arrow. And it was 1.2 metres. Our high will be at 2:44 p.m. and that'll be 2.77 metres. And if you're interested, the next low is at 20 to 9 tonight and that'll be 1.39 metres. And the next high is Sunday morning at 3 a.m. So that's what you've got to look forward to. 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
0: That's right. We're on the second hour of the Anywhere, Anytime Request Show, so you can still ring up 4197 1075, or if you'd like to send a text message through, you can do it on 0468 288 300. So there you go. We've got some oldies coming up at the moment. Bit of Frank Ifield with Lovesick Blues. Oh, Jade Hurley with Do You Want to Dance? Joey D and the Starlighters with Peppermint Twist. Little Richard with Groovy Little Susie.

bit softer now. Shh. 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Little bit softer now. Shh. Little bit softer. Just get the groove going. It's gonna go softer, softer. 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Yeah. Come on. Shh.

0: wait a minute. Yeah. God bless you, people. Yeah. Thank you very much for having us all up here. Yeah. I hope it won't be too long before I have the pleasure of meeting you again. God love you. Yeah.
1: Oh, there you go. That's a cobbler. Johnny O'Keefe, of course. Got some important little messages coming up, and I got a song going out to
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4: Oh, there you go. 21 minutes past the hour, 10 o'clock. And like I was saying before, I got a request come through from Kerry. She wanted a bit of James Galway with Annie's song. Here you go, Kerry. Enjoy.

0: Well, there you go, Kerry. Hope you enjoyed that, the instrumental version of Annie's Song, because John Denver did the original. Anyway, I got some little messages coming up. And then I got a song for Craig. Of course, the Rolling Stones with Little Red Rooster.
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Well, there you go, Craig. Rolling Stones with the Little Red Rooster. Here's the Bobcats coming up with Little River Town. And Bobby Day with a Rockin' Robin. Take us up to some important little messages.

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8: More jacket, Mike behind the mic at this point in time. What have we got? Men at Work with Dan Under. Oh, an oldie from the Beatles. Revolution. Sit back and enjoy. And remember the number, 4197 1075. Give Alan a call. We play. That's our motto.

Well, there's three different versions of that thing, Revolution. There's that one, the slower version, and Revolution number 9. That's all they say. Number 9, number 9, number 9. Anyway, let's have a bit of Bad Company with Can't Get Enough.

Oh, there you go. There's an oldie. Bad Company with Can't Get Enough. Oh, it's 11 minutes to the hour of 11 o'clock. So, what have we got? Oh, Jimmy Barnes from Soul Searching. CD, The Dark End of the Street. And there's a double play of the Oz Bush Poets of some new ones as well. Washer, Shrunk My Jeans. And the other one is I Will Wake Up. Enjoy.

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2: Hello, I'm Kim Cartwright. Five Australian women who were subjected to invasive internal examinations at Doha Airport have reached a confidential settlement with Qatar Airways. The women were marched off an aircraft at gunpoint after a newborn baby was found abandoned in a terminal bathroom. The settlement avoids a trial next month and brings a close to the women's six-year legal battle for accountability. Regional Victoria could secure a quarter of all state funding for schools, hospitals, roads and emergency services under a coalition government. The new policy, to be unveiled today at the state conference, promises a 25% boost in spending. Nationals leader Danny O'Brien says for too long, Labor has ignored the bush.
3: Not a promise, not a name, not a target, but an actual guarantee to ensure that regional Victoria gets 25% of the infrastructure spend in Victoria, whether it's things like the Mildura Hospital, the Traralgon Bypass, all of these sorts of issues, whether it's new schools that have not been built because we've seen so much money spent in Melbourne.
2: Meanwhile, Premier Jacinta Allen is unveiling a plan offering 2,000 apprenticeships at the revived State Electricity Commission as part of Labor's pre-election push. Australia's recently departed ambassador to the US, Kevin Rudd, says the multi-billion dollar AUKUS submarine project has passed the point of no return. In his first interview since leaving the post, the former Prime Minister expressed confidence that the first Virginia-class submarine will be delivered by 2032. The US Secretary of State says US President Donald Trump has a plan ready if Iran refuses to reopen the Strait of Hormuz. Speaking in Sweden at a meeting of NATO foreign ministers, Marco Rubio says while there's been slight progress in peace talks, Washington has rejected any idea of a maritime tolling system on the strait.
4: And if it doesn't change, then the president's been clear he has other options. He prefers the negotiated option and having a good deal, but he himself has expressed, you know, concern that maybe that's not possible. But we're going to keep trying. I know our guys are still working on that very hard.
2: Serial pedophile Bradley Pendragon will again be released from jail in Western Australia. Dragon spent half his life behind bars, first jailed in the 90s in Thailand for sexually assaulting young girls. He's been in and out of prison since and was declared a high-risk offender in 2022. Since then, he's been jailed multiple times for breaching orders. He'll be released next week and will be subject to another 11 conditions about his use of the internet, his address and his interactions with children. A group of Australian farmers will donate 500 tonnes of surplus wheat to Sudan to help alleviate famine in the African nation. Grain of Hope is trying to raise $1 million to ship the grain to the conflict zone. The organisation believes it will help feed around 45,000 people. One of the founders, Patricia Garcia, believes there should be a permanent arrangement to send excess produce overseas.
5: We should have a moral obligation that we need to be able to find that with a country that has so much wheat, we should not be in a position to feel that we can't contribute to trying to address situations where people have absolutely nothing.
2: This is AIR News. Canterbury Bulldogs beat Melbourne Storm in the NRL. Here's Terry Daniel.
6: The Canterbury Bulldogs have turned it around and had a 10-point win over the Melbourne Storm, 30-20 at Sydney Olympic Stadium. The Storm scored three first-half tries and looked in complete control, deservedly leading 18-6 at the break. The Dogs stand-in fullback Jacob Carraz telling Nine the second-half comeback was just what they needed.
7: We worked hard, you know, it wasn't easy first half, they were winning, and we knew that, you know, everything was flowing and what we were doing, our attack, defence. It was just little moments, and I thought, you know, second half the boys really ripped in, and yeah, so good to get a win and back in, you know, the winner's circle.
6: The result leaves Canterbury with four wins from 11 games ahead of a clash with the West Tigers next week.
2: In Formula One, all the action this weekend from Canada with an update. Here's Paul Walsh.
8: The Mercedes garage has continued its dominance of the 2026 F1 season by claiming both places on the front row for the third sprint race of the season in Montreal. George Russell claimed the all-important pole position, just pipping teammate Kimi Antonelli, while the second row will be occupied by the McLaren duo of Lando Norris and Oscar Piastri. For Russell, just a relief to secure the top spot.
9: We obviously saw in Miami, McLaren were really close and Ferrari not too far behind. And on a track like this is really excelling. So pleased to have it on the car. Pleased to be back in P1. It's been a little while, but yeah, obviously still big focus for tomorrow.
2: Wins to Wallyalup, Fremantle and Richmond in the AFL. Australian Independent Radio News.
10: Fraser Coast weather.
11: Oh, excuse me. It is currently 23.4 degrees here in the bay at the moment, heading for a max of 25. Mostly sunny, slight chance of shower, winds southerly 25 to 35 kilometres. And it was blowing a bit of a gale out there before. And tomorrow we're going to have a 16 overnight to a max of 25. Maribor is currently on 23.8 degrees, heading for a max of 26. They're mostly sunny, winds south-southeasterly, 15 to 25 kilometres, becoming light in the evening. Tomorrow they're going to have a 15 overnight to a max of 25 with showers. And the waters for Harvey Bay, the winds are southerly 15 to 25 knots, reaching up to 30 knots in the afternoon. Seas 1 to 1.5 metres, increasing to 2 metres around midday. The swells northeasterly below 1 metre. And, of course, the tides. We had a low tide at 8:42 a.m. High tide's going to be at 2:44 p.m. And that'll be 2.77 metres. And the next low after that will be at 8:40 p.m. And that'll be 1.39 metres. And the next high after that is Sunday at 3 a.m. And that'll be 3.37 metres. So that's what you've got to look forward to if you're going to go out on the waters of the bay today. And let's see if this comes up. Yep, we got a strong weather warning for around the Maribyrnong, Bundaberg and Harvey Bay areas. So that comes through 2 hours ago. There you go. Now, what have we got? We got an important little message from our friends at Marine Rescue Queensland.
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1: Yeah, that's right, but Yvonne's not here. Anyway, Alan's just given me his pick of the week, so he's going to be first cab off the rank. And he likes a bit of JOK again with Be Careful of Stones You Throw. And I'll actually follow that with a brand newie from Shazalee Rose with Like My Mama Loves Tobacco.
2: On August the 2nd, just a couple of weeks ago, on August the 2nd, I celebrated my 26th anniversary in the entertainment business in Australia. I meant to preface that by saying, as an Australian, in Australia, with Australians like yourselves. And I would reckon it would be fair to say that none of my private life has been a secret from anyone. And so to me, there are no secrets. There have been a series of highs and a series of lows. I might add tonight, I include as one of the real great highs of the whole 26 years. And I thank you very much for coming. Thank you. The down periods, the worst really, which wasn't very well reported or really commented on as far as the papers were concerned, was in 1965, when I lost my television show at the end of 1964, Sing Sing Sing. For the first 4 months of 1965, I couldn't get a job in a club, in a hotel, in a restaurant, or on record, or on television, or anywhere. And I went to the Royal Easter Show and came across a bloke out there by the name of Frank Foster. And Frank was putting on Samson, a strong man at the time. And I said to Frank, what about we build a big marquee, mate, and we take rock and roll shows all around Australia in the fairgrounds? Now, for 12 months we did this. We had a 600-seater marquee, and we played in the sideshows for 12 months. And I must say that I probably learned more in that time and gained more experience through doing that than in any other period in my life. However, there were a few knockers within the camp somewhere that were saying, here he is, the king of television, 1 year, and the next year working for a bunch of Italians in a tent up in Ingham in North Queensland. It didn't hurt. The barbs hurt a bit, but I'm the sort of guy that is what he sings, and I look for a song.

that I could record when I got back on my feet again that would put paid to all the gossip mongers and rumour spreaders that were going on regarding my career. I recorded it in 1966 and I passed it on in this my 26th year of entertainment to you for your approval. I think probably nowadays that something can be learned from it. It's called Hank Williams, Be Careful of Stones That You Throw.

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And this is what I heard my neighbour say. You know, that girl down the street should be run from our midst. She drinks, and she talks quite a lot. She knows not to speak to my child or me.

a crutch. 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Thank you.

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5: Well, there you go. Some important little messages there. Oh, we're 21 minutes past the hour of 11 o'clock. So we've only got about 30 minutes to go. Then, of course, Kay will be in with Kay's Megamix from 12 o'clock until 3. Still great music to come. Then David's in from 3 to 6. Then David Murray's in from 6 to 9 with the Mortal Rock. So you've still got some great entertainment coming up for the rest of the afternoon. We're going to do a double play of Brian Cadd with Cottonwood and another one called Quietly Rustin, and then also throw in Dragon with April Sun in Cuba.

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4: Now a mere 870 metres, the iconic Yerangan Pier was once over a kilometre long and is now what Hervey Bay fisher folk call home. Built in 1917, the pier has seen busier days as a bustling port for coal, sugar, timber and later on petroleum. It even boasted a train line from Pyalba all the way to the very end of the pier to facilitate the export trade, which ended in the 1980s. The pier is the venue for the Yerangan Pier Festival, Pier to Pub Ocean Swim Classic, and a popular spot for taking stunning sunrise and sunset photos. Yerangan Pier is an historic part of Hervey Bay. Why not take a walk today?
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5: Ah, well, there you go. Some important little messages there. And 26 minutes to the hour, 12 o'clock. Kay's in the building now, ready to take over after the 12 o'clock news. But we've still got some great music lined up for you to take us up to the 12 o'clock news. And, of course, Kay's Megamix. So we've got a double play of CCR with Fortunate Son, and the Midnight Special, and the Hollies with Long Cool Woman in a Black Dress.

0: Oh, there you go. The Hollies. Back from 1972. Ooh. Long cool woman in a black dress. We got some more little messages coming up and we'll be back into the music. And like I said, KZ ready to take over after the 12 o'clock news.
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0: Yeah, she's just about pushing me out of the chair. She's sitting right, standing right alongside of me. And she'll be taking over after 12 o'clock news. Now, big thanks to the sponsors and associate members for supporting the station like they do. And a big thanks to Alan, too, for being here on the Saturdays to answer the phones. Plus, we even got the other added feature of the SMS request line, which you can request songs on 0468 288 300. I'll be back tomorrow morning with Yvonne for the Sunday morning breakfast. Take it easy, Fraser Coast. I'll leave you in the capable hands of Kay. Take it easy. A little bit of the Master's Apprentices with Because I Love You. Wolverines, Are the Good Times Really Over? And of course, Trevor Wilbury's End of the Line.

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2: Hello, I'm Kim Cartwright. Five Australian women who were subjected to invasive internal examinations at Doha Airport have reached a confidential settlement with Qatar Airways. The women were marched off an aircraft at gunpoint after a newborn baby was found abandoned in a terminal bathroom. The settlement avoids a trial next month and brings a close to the women's six-year legal battle for accountability. Regional Victoria could secure a quarter of all state funding for schools, hospitals, roads and emergency services under a coalition government. The new policy to be unveiled today at the state conference promises a 25% boost in spending. Nationals leader Danny O'Brien says for too long, Labor has ignored the bush.
3: Not a promise, not an aim, not a target, but an actual guarantee to ensure that regional Victoria gets 25% of the infrastructure spend in Victoria, whether it's things like the Mildura Hospital, the Traralgon Bypass, all of these sorts of issues, whether it's new schools that have not been built because we've seen so much money spent in Melbourne.
2: Meanwhile, Premier Jacinta Allen is unveiling a plan offering 2,000 apprenticeships at the revived State Electricity Commission as part of Labor's pre-election push. Australia's recently departed ambassador to the US, Kevin Rudd, says the multi-billion dollar AUKUS submarine project has passed the point of no return. In his first interview since leaving the post, the former Prime Minister expressed confidence that the first Virginia-class submarine will be delivered by 2032. The US Secretary of State says US President Donald Trump has a plan ready if Iran refuses to reopen the Strait of Hormuz. Speaking in Sweden at a meeting of NATO foreign ministers, Marco Rubio says while there's been slight progress in peace talks, Washington has rejected any idea of a maritime tolling system on the strait.
4: And if it doesn't change, then the president's been clear he has other options. He prefers the negotiated option and having a good deal, but he himself has expressed, you know, concern that maybe that's not possible. But we're going to keep trying. I know our guys are still working on that very hard.
2: Serial pedophile Bradley Pendragon will again be released from jail in Western Australia. Dragon spent half his life behind bars, first jailed in the 90s in Thailand for sexually assaulting young girls. He's been in and out of prison since and was declared a high-risk offender in 2022. Since then, he's been jailed multiple times for breaching orders. He'll be released next week and will be subject to another 11 conditions about his use of the internet, his address and his interactions with children. A group of Australian farmers will donate 500 tonnes of surplus wheat to Sudan to help alleviate famine in the African nation. Grain of Hope is trying to raise $1 million to ship the grain to the conflict zone. The organisation believes it will help feed around 45,000 people. One of the founders, Patricia Garcia, believes there should be a permanent arrangement to send excess produce overseas.
5: We should have a moral obligation that we need to be able to find that with a country that has so much wheat, we should not be in a position to feel that we can't contribute to trying to address situations where people have absolutely nothing.
2: This is Air News. Canterbury Bulldogs beat Melbourne Storm in the NRL. Here's Terry Daniel.
6: The Canterbury Bulldogs have turned it around and had a 10-point win over the Melbourne Storm, 30-20 at Sydney Olympic Stadium. The Storm scored three first-half tries and looked in complete control, deservedly leading 18-6 at the break. The Dogs stand-in fullback Jacob Carraz telling Nine the second-half comeback was just what they needed.
7: We worked hard, you know, it wasn't easy first half, they were winning, and we knew that, you know, everything was flowing and what we were doing, our attack, defence, it was just little moments, and I thought, you know, second half the boys really ripped in, and yeah, so good to get a win and back in, you know, the winner's circle.
6: The result leaves Canterbury with four wins from 11 games ahead of a clash with the West Tigers next week.
2: In Formula One, all the action this weekend from Canada with an update, here's Paul Walsh.
8: The Mercedes garage has continued its dominance of the 2026 F1 season by claiming both places on the front row for the third sprint race of the season in Montreal. George Russell claimed the all-important pole position, just pipping teammate Kimi Antonelli, while the second row will be occupied by the McLaren duo of Lando Norris and Oscar Piastri. For Russell, just a relief to secure the top spot.
9: We obviously saw in Miami, McLaren were really close and Ferrari not too far behind. And on a track like this, it's really excelling. So pleased to have it on the car. Pleased to be back in P1. It's been a little while, but yeah, obviously still big focus for tomorrow.
2: Wins to Wallulup, Fremantle and Richmond in the AFL. Australian Independent Radio News.
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11: Good morning. Currently here in Hervey Bay, it's 24.4 degrees. Our expected maximum today is 25. We have 61% humidity. Mostly sunny, just a slight chance of a shower, and we have southerly winds 25 to 30 kilometres an hour. Down in Maribor, it's 25 degrees down there, and their expected top today is 26. I have 58% humidity. Mostly sunny, south to southeasterly winds, 15 to 20 kilometres an hour, becoming lighter this evening. And out on our waters for Saturday, southerly winds, 15 to 25 knots, reaching up to 30 knots this afternoon. Seas 1 to 1.5 metres, increasing up to 2 metres around midday. Northeasterly swell below a metre. And our next tide will be a high tide of 2.77 metres at 2:44 this afternoon. And that will be followed by a low tide of 1.39 metres at 8:40 this evening.
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Good afternoon and welcome to this afternoon's Mega Mix program. We have Kay with you now, taking you through and till 3 o'clock. And a big thank you to Mike for the last 3 hours. You'll be back again. Well, I think they'll both be back again next Saturday to do it all over again. It is 10 minutes past the hour of 12 o'clock. Going to start this afternoon's program with the Bee Gees, The Bridge, and followed by Cliff Richard with The Young Ones.

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6: 19 minutes past the hour of 12 o'clock here at Fraser Coast 107.5 North K now through until 3 o'clock. And hello to Pat and Rob down in Maryborough. Here for you is Charlie Rich with Behind Closed Doors.

0: Charlie Rich that time was behind closed doors going out to Bob, to Rob and Pat down in Maryborough. Thank you for your phone call, guys. We have some announcements and be back with the Shirelles.
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The artist, Andrew Strong, and the song Try a Little Tenderness, and from the Shirelles, Will You Love Me Tomorrow? Right, 29 minutes to 1 o'clock. I have Procol Harum coming up now with the Wider Shade of Player. That will be followed by Bob Hudson and the Newcastle song.

0: Because up in Newcastle they have very strange mating habits. All the young women of Newcastle walk down the main street, which is called Hunter Street, for reasons that will become obvious later on in the song. All the young men of Newcastle drive down Hunter Street in their hot FJ Holdens with chrome-plated grease nipples and double-reverse overhead twin-cam door handles.
1: They're sitting eight abreast in the front seat, and they lean out the window and say real cool things to the Sheilas on the footpath, like,
0: G'day. And every now and then, of course, one of the young ladies thinks to herself, ooh, she thinks, ooh.

0: Anyway, there was this mob of blokes driving down Hunter Street in the front seat of the hot FJ with chrome-plated grease nipples and twin overhead fox tails. And the coolest of them all, who got to sit near the window, was young Normie. They pulled up outside the Parthenon milk bar, and standing outside the Parthenon was this beautiful-looking Sheila.
1: Oh! Oh!
0: Said young Normie, who'd come top in his class in English.
1: Oh, he said.
0: So he leaned out the window and he said real suave, like he said, G'day. This 9-foot-tall Hell's Angel came out of the Parthenon milk bar, looked at Norm and said, oh, what are you? Norm said, what are you? Bloke on the footpath said, you wanna go, do you, mate, eh? Norm said, yeah, you wanna go, mate. Bloke on the footpath said, yeah, I'll have a go. Norm said, do you know who you're picking? The bloke on the footpath said, nah, who am I picking? Norm said, you find out, mate. And all of a sudden there was a break in the traffic. As any young Newcastle lad knows, when you're getting monstered by a 9-foot-tall Hell's Angel, and there's a break in the traffic,

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0: Dave Loggins that time with Please Come to Boston. Oh, excuse me. From Dion and the Belmonts, we heard A Teenager in Love and The Way I Feel from Air Supply. After this message, we have the New Kids on the Block with Step by Step.
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2: 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Ooh, baby. 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

0: Artists that time was the Hoodoo Gurus with Come Anytime. 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

0: We heard that time from Creedence Clearwater Revival with Sweet Hitchhiker from Elvis Presley, his latest flame, and Hey St. Peter from Flash in the Pan. It is 19 minutes past the hour of 1 o'clock, and you are with Kay through now till 3 o'clock. Not that one, we'll have these two, and back with John Farnham.
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0: and Heat. That time was on the road again. From Normie Rowe and the Playboys, we heard It Ain't Necessarily So. And You're the Voice, of course, was John Farnham. It is 28 minutes to the hour of 2 o'clock. We have some important messages and be right back.
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0: That was Roy Orbison with Running Scared. And from Van Morrison, we heard Brown Eyed Girl. 22 minutes to the hour of 2 o'clock here at Fraser Coast 107.5. 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

0: peaceful, easy feeling. That was the Eagles. From Elton John, we heard Candle in the Wind.
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0: And hello again to you, Colleen. Thank you for your message. You'd like to hear Bertie Higgins with Key Largo. It's the first of your requests.

And there you go, Colleen. That was Bertie Higgins with Key Largo. And your second request was from Tom Pace with a song called Maybe.

There you go, Colleen. That was the second of your requests, a song Pace with a song called Maybe. All right, we have Brian Adams coming up now with Heat of the Night, and from the Blues Brothers, the Peter Gunn theme. That will take us up to 2 o'clock.

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1: Well, we're into the final hour of this afternoon's program. It is 4 minutes past the hour of 2 o'clock. I'm going to start with Cliff Richard and Travel and Light, and from Ricky Nelson, It's Late.

0: Ricky Nelson with It's Late, and from Cliff Richard we heard Travel and Light. Be back after these messages with Axiom.
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0: Sorry about that. I was on the phone. That was the Beach Boys that time with Kokomo. And from Axiom, we heard Arkansas Grass. It is 17 minutes past 2 o'clock. So I'll take that down there.
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4: 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I play Latin, pop, Aussie, rock. Life is too short and it's my party night, so join me for some great music.

We heard that time from Damien Leith with a Guitar Man. And where are we? How are you going, Angie? Thank you for your call. Unfortunately, I could only find the KT Osland song for you. Ella Langley, I haven't been able to find. But anyway, KT Osland with Do Ya coming up just for you.

There you go. Angie, just for you, Katie Oslin with a Do Ya. It is 26 minutes past the hour of 2 o'clock. Human Nature. Coming up now with Don't Cry. And from ABBA, Dancing Queen.

0: Dancing Queen, of course, was ABBA. From Human Nature, we heard Don't Cry. And it is 26 minutes to the hour of 3 o'clock. We have some promos and then be right back.
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All right, we heard then from Wayne Fontana and the Mindbenders with Pamela, Pamela, and from Fats Domino, Ain't That a Shame. Monkees coming up now with It's Nice to Be With You.

0: The Monkees that time with It's Nice to Be With You. Well, we have a couple of important messages and be right back.
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0: Yes, David's here, ready to get into the hot seat. It's time for me to say goodbye. Thank you to our sponsors and associate members, and thank you for your requests this afternoon. I'm going to leave you with Mark Holden, Lee Dorsey, Ice House, Don Costa, Lee Kernighan, and Lindsay Waddington. So good afternoon, everyone.

Good afternoon. My name's David, and I'll be with you until 6 o'clock this evening, and I'm bringing you the best mix of music you're going to hear all week. Before I get started, I just want to say a big thank you to Kay for the afternoon show. As always, she did a great job, and she will be back next week to do it all again for you then, so look forward to that. Coming up, as always, I'm going to start with four in a row, and we are going to hear Heart, and they'll be singing There's the Girl. Alice Cooper, everybody, well, a lot of people love Alice Cooper, and I'm one of them. He'll be singing Damned If You Do. And Santana with Steven Tyler doing the vocals will be singing Just Feel Better. But to get us started, I've got Kiss and New York Groove.

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5: And the time now, it is 16 minutes past 3 o'clock and we are off and running. 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Okay, coming up in this set, we are going to hear from Boston. They've got Cool the Engines, but right now it's, yes, my Toto song for today, Straight for the Heart.

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2: Harvey Bay Jazz and Blues Club presents a night of funky jazz with Phil Heiter's Illuminators, live at the Harvey Bay RSL Club, Friday, May the 29th, from 7 to 9:30 p.m. Enjoy an energetic mix of jazz, hop funk, swing hard bop standards and soulful ballads, performed by one of Australia's standout jazz ensembles. Tickets are available from the Harvey Bay RSL reception, and the ticket prices are for club members, they are $25, and for non-members, they are just $30. So don't miss out on that. I'm sure it'll be a great night out. Coming up very shortly, we are going to hear a song from David Essex, and this is from his Gold and Ivory album that was released in 1978. The song is Backstreet Crawler. So I don't know if you've heard that one before, but it's a great little song. And right now, I've got the Electric Light Orchestra with Here Is the News.

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9: And the time now, it is 21 minutes to 4 o'clock, and I did get a message from Colleen, and I have to agree that any song that's sung by heart is an absolute winner. Coming up, we are going to hear from BBM with a song called Waiting in the Wings, but right now I've got a guy that I just love to hear. It's David Lee Roth, and he's going to sing Tobacco Road.

That's a great song and a great band, BBM. Coming up, we're going to hear from, we've got Man from Man's Earth Band coming up and a great song from them. It's from their album. Well, this is actually from their best of album. Its song is called Joybringer. And right now, we're going to hear from Blood, Sweat and Tears and I Can't Quit Her.

And once again, we are coming to the end of this first hour. I just cannot believe how quick the time flies by. But I've got a couple of songs left to play for you. We're going to hear from Creedence Clearwater Revival with Morlina. But to get us started right now, I've got the Doobie Brothers and The Doctor.

0: Hello, my name's David. I just wanted to let you know that you can join me anytime at David's Turntable. That's where I play complete albums that you may enjoy hearing, perhaps for the first time. All you do is go to the FraserCoast.fm website, look for the tab that says Stream Shows, and in there you'll find David's Turntable. I look forward to seeing you soon. Cheers.
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Okay, and as we head into my second hour, of course, there is a theme, and I'm pretty sure this week I've made it easy for you, and I think you'll figure out what the theme is probably in the first song, and if not, definitely by the second song. But, as always, there is an odd song out, so keep your ears open for that one, and this week I've made that one, I think, a little bit harder to figure out. So, it evens out. Easy theme. Hard, odd song out. We're going to start, as always, with four in a row. We're going to hear from Rod Stewart, Robbie Williams, The Heights, and to get us started, we've got The Glitter Band. So let's go.

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5: The time now, it is 17 minutes past 4 o'clock. And this is for you, Laurie. Don't forget that every song in this hour sticks to a theme. So all you have to do is figure out which song doesn't exactly fit that theme. But apart from that, all the songs are on a theme. We're going to hear from, in the next set, Cliff Richard, Golden Oldie coming up there, Journey, and to get us started right now, Boss Skaggs. So enjoy these.

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2: 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Workshops are also held at Maryborough, Howard and Tyro libraries on different days. Workshops are free, but bookings are required. 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Coming up very shortly, I've got a couple more songs, and I'm sure by now you know what the theme is, but has that pesky little odd song out been played yet? So keep listening, and you can figure that out as we go along. Coming up, we are going to hear from the Eurythmics, but right now, first song is from Styx.

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4: And the time now, it is 22 minutes to 5 o'clock. And in this set, I've got two songs to play for you. We're going to hear from Whitesnake. And first of all, here is John Farnham.

Okay, I've only got three songs left to play in this hour, so if you don't know what the odd song out is yet, you are running out of time. We're going to hear from Real Life, Tavares, and this hour I'm really spoiling you because I've got a second song from Toto. So here we go.

Well, I certainly hope you've enjoyed the music for the last hour, and I think the theme was pretty easy to figure out. Every song was about angels, whether in their celestial form or human form. The odd song out was the song by Journey, City of Angels, because that referred to Los Angeles and not about any people in form of angels. So that was the odd song out, City of Angels from Journey. Hope you enjoyed the hour, and now you know what you can do. Turn up the volume for this last hour, because I've got some great songs lined up for you here. We're going to start with four in a row. We're going to hear from Deep Purple, Ted Nugent, Rod Stewart, and to get us started, I've got REO Speedwagon, and he's going to sing Don't Let Him Go.

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4: And the time now, it is 21 minutes past 5 o'clock. And in this set, I'm going to play three songs. We are going to hear from the Guess Who. And this is a great little song. I think it's really brilliant. It's called Albert Flasher. Then to finish this set, we're going to hear from Led Zeppelin, another great song, Heartbreaker. And to get us started, we've got Motley Crue and Dr. Feelgood.

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1: And the time now, it is 27 minutes to 6 o'clock. And coming up in this set, I've got a song from Cinderella. It's called Gypsy Road. But first of all, we're going to hear from Rainbow and All Night Long.

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7: And as you know by now, that little message means that it's just about time for me to sign off for another week. But before I go, I just want to say thank you very much to all of our associate members and to our sponsors. But most importantly, to everyone out there that's listening, I certainly hope you've enjoyed the music that I've played this week as much as I have enjoyed playing it for you. And thank you very much for playing along with the little challenge that I put in the second hour. Before I go, I do have a couple of songs left to play for you. We're going to hear from the Moody Blues, and they're going to sing Gemini Dream. The Sweet is going to sing Blockbuster. To take us to the end of my last hour, I've got a song from Mr. Mister. It's called Welcome to the Real World. And to get us started, we're going to hear from Joe Walsh with a great song from him called In the City. But before I play that song, I just want to let you know that I will be back on Tuesday at midday for 3 hours. And then the following weekend, I've got something special lined up for you. So make sure you tune in for that one. But right now, I've got Joe Walsh and In the City. Thanks very much for listening in.

Good evening, everyone. Welcome to your Saturday night Immortal Rock. I'm Dave Murray, and I'll be taking it right through to 9 o'clock tonight with some great rock and roll music. If you would like that request, you're very welcome to give me a call on 419710075, or you can text us here in the studio, SMS us on 0468 288 300. That's 0468 288 300, and if I have it, I'll certainly play for you, no problem. Anyway, we'll start. Big thank you to David as well too. Thank you very much, David, for the last 3 hours. Excellent show. I'm going to start off with some AC/DC to take us in, so I hope you enjoy.

0: Yeah, so yeah, that was a track by Jet with Rip It Up was the name of that one. Pat Benatar before that with All Fired Up, and AC/DC with There's Going to Be Some Rockin' Tonight, and the start-up one there. And you heard right here on FM 107.5 on this Saturday night in Motor Rock. Very, very good g'day to you too, Colleen. I'm very well, thank you for your little text there. I've got three of yours there. I couldn't find your Stephen Sanchez one. Sorry, I couldn't find that one. So if you want to text back for another one, and I can put that along with the other three there as well. Anyway, just to keep things going, I've got Australian Cross coming up next. The time is, where are we? 16 minutes past 6, and you're on Fraser Coast FM 107.5.
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0: Yeah, together with a bit of Blondie there with Rapture was the name of that track. Billy Squire before that with The Stroke, and Australian Crawl with Things Don't Seem was the other one there, so I hope you enjoy. Okay, coming up very shortly, I've got some requests coming up for Colleen out there, and we're going to do yours next, Colleen. Right off this little message first. The time is 29 minutes, 6:30 actually, and you're on Fraser Coast FM 107.5.
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Yeah, so you go. That was Wolfmuller there with The Joker and the Thief. Little Richard before that with All My Soul. And another one there too with Little Richard with Jenny. And Mr. with Kyrie was the first one there. And I was just mucking about trying to find that Sanchez one there for you, Colleen. I typed in Stephen with S-T-E-P-H-E-N instead of the other one. Steve with S-T-E-V-E-N, and it came up with a track, I think that might be yours. It's called Until I Found You, and I'm going to play it anyway for us. So here we go, Colleen.

0: Yes, there you go. That's the one, you know, they're calling. Yeah. It was, I typed in Stephen the wrong way around, so that's why I couldn't find it. Until I found you, what's the name of that one? Excellent. Okay, the time is 12 minutes to 7, and you're on Fraser Coast FM 107.5. I've got some requests coming up for Craig out there, and Craig would like to hear a bit of Daddy Cool first up.
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8: Oh, well, I saw a crazy chick running down the street. I said, "Whoa, pretty baby, why the ready beat?" She said, "Wow, I square, don't you dig the scene? Daddy Cool's a plan, I'm that music machine. Daddy who?
9: Daddy Cool!
8: Daddy who?
9: Daddy Cool!

0: Yes, there you go. AC/DC double play there. That was It's a Long Way to the Top. TNT, and then the first one we played was Daddy Cool by Daddy Cool. And they were going out to Craig out there. So there you go, Craig. Okay, ooh, Sam. Sam and Bella from New South Wales just gave me an SMS here. And we're going to play yours next, Sam and Bella. Hope you have a lovely weekend down there. We're going to have a little message for Sam, and then I'm going to play yours right after that. The time is 2 minutes past seven, and you're on Fraser Coast FM 107.5 on this Saturday night in Water Rock. If you would like that request, you could give us an SMS. You can SMS us on 0468 288 300, and if I have it, I'll certainly play for you, no problem.
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0: Yeah, so you go, the Rolling Stones there with Painted Black, Naked Eyes before that, with Always Something There to Remind Me, Bonnie Tyler with It's a Heartache, and Guns N' Roses with Sweet Child of Mine, and they were going out to Sam and Bella from New South Wales out there. So there you go, and Sam just texts back too, he loves the show, great music and great sound quality, so keep it up. Excellent there, Sam. Okay, coming up very shortly, I've got some requests coming up for Aisha and Ruby just to keep things going. And then I've got some more requests coming up straight after that as well. The time is 22 minutes past 7 and you're on Fraser Coast FM 107.5 on this Saturday night in Motor Rock.
1: The most common forms of fraud reported by Australians were credit card fraud, 42%, purchase scams, 40%, and social media account hacks at 39%. Financial services and banking were the sectors where people most frequently report experiencing fraud, followed by e-commerce and government services. Fraud in telecommunications, retail, utilities, and healthcare is also prevalent, highlighting how fraud risks are extending across multiple sectors.
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0: Yes, he got Ruby Tuesday by the Rolling Stones. Bit of Shampoo with a track called Trouble, and bit of Queen with Bohemian Rhapsody. And they were going out to Aisha and Ruby out there. So they got Aisha and Ruby. Okay, Connie, we've got yours next coming up. We've got Bit of Cream's going to be the first one up. So I hope you enjoy. The time is 7:35, and you're on Fraser Coast FM 107.5 on this Saturday night in Mortal Rock. If you would like that request, you could SMS us here at the studio on 0468 288 300 is our number, and if I have it, I'll certainly play it for you, no problem. Okay, we'll start off with a bit of Cream for you, Colleen.
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Yeah, so you got those Ted Mulry gang there with Dark Down Strider's Ball, Deep Purple before that with Speed King, a bit of David Bowie with the Genie, and a bit of Cream with White Room was the first one. And then we're going out to Colleen out there, so there you go, Colleen. Okay, coming up next, we've got some requests coming up for Liz and Jeff streaming from Bathurst tonight, and a very good evening to you, Liz and Jeff. Oh, the tell you what, it's getting a bit busy here tonight. we're going to have a little... No, we might go straight into it, actually. So, well, we've got Deep Purple's coming up for you first up. The time is 7.56, and you're on Fraser Coast FM 107.5 on this Saturday night in Water Rock.

0: Yeah, so yeah, that was Josh Turner with Your Man, was the name of that one. Robert Palmer before that with Addicted to Love. Eric Clapton with Wonderful Tonight. And we also played Deep Purple with Smoke on the Water. And they were going out to Liz and Jeff streaming from Bathurst tonight. So there you go, Liz and Jeff. Hope you have a lovely night there as well. Okay, come up very shortly. I'm going to put on the track from my party mega mix. This is a bit of a toe tapping one, this one. So I hope you enjoy. And we're going to take a little trip back to the 60s for this. So I hope you enjoy it. Okay, the time is 13 minutes past 8. And you're on Fraser Coast FM 107.5 on this Saturday night in Mortal Rock.
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0: Yeah, so yeah, that was a bit of Split Ends, eh, with History Never Repeats. And The Tight Fit with Back to the 60s, taken from My Party Megamix album. So I hope you enjoyed those. Okay, coming up very shortly, I've got some requests coming up for Justin and Sharon out there. And we're going to do yours next, Justin and Sharon. But I'll have a little message first and then we'll be right back with yours. The time is 28 minutes past 8. And you're on Fraser Coast FM 107.5 on this Saturday night in Water Rock.
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0: We're speaking up here. Are you male or female?
1: Male.
0: Uh-huh. I've been looking at you for about 45 minutes now. Can you... That's a charming looking thing. Would you unveil yourself there for a minute? Can we see who's inside? 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Ah, famous! Nice to see you, old fellow. Now, somebody is going to say, take the mask off inside now, you know. We're delighted to have you all with us. Looking good. Let's turn back to the man who, the man who went with a craze for monsters long before. Come on now, come on, down, boy. Got long claws there. Ladies and gentlemen, back for the second go-around of the one that was so popular not too long ago, a thing called the Monster Mash. Ladies and gentlemen, again, Mr. Bobby Pickett.

0: seemed she was troubled by just one thing. Opened the lid and shook his fist and said, whatever happened to my Transylvania twist?
1: It's now the mash.
0: It's now the monster mash.
1: The monster mash.
0: And it's a graveyard smash.
1: It's now the mash.
0: It's hot on.

Yeah, so you go, that was Bobby Boris Pickett with the Monster Mash. And we had a double play of World Party with the Ship of Fools was the one that I was supposed to play. But I got the wrong song across there, Justin, I'm sorry about that. But you got the double play of World Party with World Party was the name of the track, the first one. So I hope you enjoyed it. Okay, coming up next, I'm going to play your Charlie Daniels Band very shortly. I've got another request to get through yet. We're going to have a listen to, where are we? The Beach Boys. And this is a request going out to Colleen out there.

0: Yes, there you go, Colleen. The Beach Boys there with "Do It Again" was that one there. So I hope you enjoyed it, and I hope you have a lovely night there too, Colleen. Okay, come up next. But did promise I was going to play this one for Justin and Sharon out there, and we're going to play the Charlie Daniels Band is coming up next.
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The devil went down to Georgia. He was looking for a soul to steal. He was in a bind because he was way behind and he was willing to make a deal. When he came across this young man sawing on a fiddle and playing it hot, and the devil jumped up on a hickory stump and said, "Boy, let me tell you what. I guess you didn't know it, but I'm a fiddle player too. And if you'd care to take a dare, I'll make a bet with you. Now, you play pretty good fiddle, boy, but give the devil his due. I bet a fiddle of gold against your soul because I think I'm better than you." The boy said, "My name's Johnny, and it might be a sin, but I'll take your bet, you're going to regret it.

his case and he said, "I'll start this show." And fire flew from his fingertips as he rosined up his bow. And he pulled the bow across the strings and it made an evil hiss. And then a band of demons joined in and it sounded.

the devil bowed his head because he knew that he'd been beat. And he laid that golden fiddle on the ground at Johnny's feet. Johnny said, "Devil, just come on back if you ever want to try again. I done told you once, you son of a bitch, I'm the

Yeah, so Charlie Daniels Band there with The Devil Went Down to Georgia, and that was a request. They're going out to Justin and Sharon out there. So there you go, Justin and Sharon. Hope you have a lovely night there as well. Okay, I'd like to say a very good big cheerio going out to Ross, the coach, Captain Ross. He wanted a couple of little instrumentals. I'm going to try to get in for you. And Ross also said a big g'day to Colleen as well. Okay, so I'm going to do your Booker T first up there, Ross. So we're going to put that on straight away for you. The time is 8:08, and you're on Fraser Coast FM 107.5 on this Saturday night in Motor Rock.

Yes, there you go. Johnny and the Hurricanes there with Red River Rock and a book of TDMGs, but time is tight. And then we're going out to the coach captain out there, Ross. Good on you, Ross. Hope you have a lovely night there too, mate. Okay, I've got to go, listeners. My time is up here. I am out of here. Big thank you to our sponsors and associated members as well, too, for the last 3 hours. And a very big thank you to all of you out there too, listeners. Thank you very much for your SMS request and also the people that rang up as well. And we hope you have a lovely weekend. Anyway, I'll be back again next Saturday night with more Immortal Rock from 6 to 9. So until then, listeners, have a pleasant evening and I'll catch you again real soon. Good night, everyone.

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The clock has struck 12. The witching hour has just begun. And so has Midnight to Dawn. Aussie artist and Aussie hits from now until sunrise. So, all you night owls, settle down and settle in. Because the time is just after midnight.

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0: Thank you. All right, this next tune, this was one of the first songs that I ever had in my bag as a songwriter. I had about 3 or 4 songs that I would play at open mic nights, and this was one of them. And I remember playing it at an open mic night back in the day and being so terrified that my mouth got so dry, my hands were sweating, and I wrote the lyrics just in case I forgot on the inside of my arm in a marker, and I was sweating so much that they kind of blurred, and when I looked down, it was just this blur of black ink, and I just had to kind of go with it and make up some lyrics here and there. But I know the lyrics. Well, I should do by now.
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0: Eureka Country Music Group are an amateur country music group, and practice days are held every Tuesday at 3 p.m. And a monthly concert is held on the first Saturday of each month with special guest artists and lucky door prizes, raffles and tombola. And it'll be held at the Baptist Church Hall at 168 Fort Street in Maribor, with all proceeds going to local charities. For further information, call Heather Jeppesen on 0427 972 789.
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0: All at 168 Fort Street in Maribor, with all proceeds going to local charities. For further information, call Heather Jeppesen on 0427 972 789.
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Bay Orchid Society is a group of people with a love of orchids and a passion to share their knowledge with others. Our general meetings are held on the first Monday of the month at the Presbyterian Church on the corner of Denman's Camp Road and Freshwater Streets, Torquay. Meetings start at 7 p.m. Growers meetings are held on the fourth Saturday of the month. For all information on the meetings, go to our website, harveybayorchidsociety.com.

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0: The University of the Third Age at Howard is part of a global network providing seniors with low-cost leisure and learning for pleasure activities. U3A is not an elite club and no university degrees or certificates of higher education are required. 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
2: Hello, I'm Sarah Womby. Prime Minister Anthony Albanese has received a round of applause while spruiking his controversial tax changes to the party faithful at the Victorian ALP conference in Melbourne. Sean Bendley reports.
3: Federal Labor broke an election promise when it revealed changes to negative gearing and capital gains tax in this month's budget. The changes have been criticised in some quarters as an assault on aspiration. But Mr Albanese says the reforms will bring the great Australian dream of home ownership back in reach of a new generation.
4: Our changes are pro-aspiration and pro-supply, so we can help people get into a home of their own.
2: Meanwhile, opposition leader Angus Taylor used his address at the Victorian Liberal Party State Conference to attack the Prime Minister's character for breaking election promises on tax in its budget.
5: It's the worst budget I've seen in my lifetime, and I'm old enough to remember the Whitlam budgets. New taxes on housing, new taxes on small businesses, new taxes on savings, new taxes on investment.
2: Former Federal Liberal Party campaign director Brian Loughnane was also elected unopposed as the party's Victorian state president, while former Prime Minister Tony Abbott is expected to be elected president of the Liberal Party unopposed when the party's federal council meets next weekend. Australia has 43 days of petrol in reserve, which is down one day on last week's update, and 38 days worth of diesel, the highest holdings Australia has held since the minimum stock obligations began in 2023. Police have revealed a high-speed triple fatal crash in Sydney South occurred after a driver sped away from a welfare check. Sean Bindley again with this report.
3: Police went to a Gaimea Bay home early yesterday morning to check on a 42-year-old man who immediately fled the scene in an Audi. A short time later, the speeding car hit a concrete barrier in nearby Sanssouci, rolling and landing on top of a Toyota Camry, killing all three involved. Acting Superintendent Graham Hibbs says the injuries sustained by the Toyota's passengers have slowed identification efforts.
6: It was a horrific scene. Unfortunately, at this stage, we have been ardent. We can't formally identify them at this stage. We are looking into a number of inquiries. And we're working through that at the moment.
2: Overseas now, and Ukraine claims it struck a vital oil terminal and a large oil depot at a Russian Black Sea port. The BBC's Danny Eberhardt has the story.
7: It's clear from video posted online that Novorossiysk was the target of a sustained Ukrainian attack, with air defences trying to counter drones. What's harder to determine at this stage is how much damage it caused. But Ukraine has been targeting Russia's energy infrastructure to hit oil revenues that Moscow uses to fund its war. NASA satellite data indicates fires in the area of the oil depot, which Ukraine's military says is one of the largest in southern Russia. Ukraine also claims to have hit a Russian frigate in Novorossiysk and a tanker that forms part of Russia's shadow fleet.
2: And briefly, the UN is allocating $85 million in emergency funding for the Ebola outbreak in the Democratic Republic of Congo and Uganda, where authorities are battling a strain of the virus that has no vaccine. This is Air News. In front of a record 90,000 people at the MCG, AFL history was made. Collingwood's Scott Pendlebury playing his 433rd match, and the Pies also beating the Eagles by 10 points, 13-14, 92 to 12-10, 82. Collingwood coach Craig McRae.
8: It really wasn't about style points. It wasn't really about margins or whatever. It was just about honouring Pendles. And, I know I said at three-quarter time, the players, I said, let's make sure we put our heads on the pillow tonight, knowing that we've gave everything we can for this guy, for what he's done for all of us.
2: The Cats too good for the Swans, 107-80. The Kangaroos defeated the Suns, 111-105. And the Blues beat the Power, 92-58. In rugby league, St George Illawarra's losing streak has continued. In round 12, Andrew Lucas takes a look.
9: The Dragons remain winless in 2026, going down to the Warriors, 30-12 at Kogarah, to suffer their 15th consecutive defeat dating back to last season. Just under 9,000 fans brave brave the wet conditions as the Kiwi side recorded their sixth straight victory. Alofiana Khan-Pereira, Tamaro Martin and Dallin Watini-Zelezniak scored doubles. In the day's other match, Manly beat the Titans 12-10 at Four Pines Park.
2: Auckland has won the A-League Men's Grand Final, defeating Sydney 1-0. In the Super Netball, the Thunderbirds and Mavericks both posted wins, and wins to the Reds, Hurricanes and Western Force in the Super Rugby. Australian Independent Radio News.
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11: It's currently 16 degrees here in the bay at the moment, and we're heading for a max of 25. It's a partly cloudy day with medium chance of showers, winds south to southeasterly 20 to 30 kilometres, becoming light in the late evening. Tomorrow's going to be a 17 overnight to a max of 25 with showers or two. Now for Maryborough, they're currently on 16.6 degrees, heading for a max of 25. They're going to have a partly cloudy day, medium chance of showers and winds southerly 15 to 20 kilometres, turning southeasterly 15 to 25 in the middle of the day, then becoming light in the late afternoon. They got a 16 overnight to a max of 25 with showers or two. Now the waters for Harvey Bay for Sunday until midnight. The winds are southerly 15 to 20 knots, seas 1 to 1.5 metres. The swell is northeasterly below 1 metre. Now, the all-important tide times, we had a high tide at 3 a.m. this morning. That was 3.37 metres. The low is going to be at 9:40 a.m. and that'll be 1.17 metres. And the next high will be at 3:54 p.m. and that'll be 2.88 metres. So that's what you've got to look forward to if you're going out fishing today. 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

0: Good morning, Fraser Coast, on this rather chilly Sunday morning.
1: You got that right.
0: Good morning, Mike.
1: Good morning, Yvonne. How are you?
0: I'm pretty good.
1: Hey, if you're going to want to go to the markets today, it's Koala Markets. They started at 6, go through to around 12 noon. Mm. They're the only ones on today that we've got to know about. So,
0: yeah.
1: Bit, no, it shouldn't be too windy out there.
0: No, it should be pretty good. Mm. Yeah.
1: Anyway, what else you got?
0: Our gospel segment, Daniel O'Donnell with I Believe and Charlie Lansborough, Put Your Hand in the Hand.
1: Why don't you do three different segments? Yeah, like you do the gospel one, but you could do a jazz one, you can do a blues one, you could do a rock one.
0: I could too.
1: And you could do a ballad one. There you go.

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6: 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And I've got a new song from the Ozbush Poets. It's called Don't Forget. I'm going to follow that with Art Garfunkel with Perfect Moment.

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4: 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This Girl's in Love with You and the Bellamy Brothers. 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
3: It is 21 minutes to 7 and good morning, Marion. You'd like to hear Dean Martin. Well, I've got him singing my first country song, Doris Day with Sentimental Journey, and a special one for you, George Strait, The Little Things.

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2: 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And of course, you can fish off the rocks. Try to spot the dolphins, turtles and dugongs. 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
4: It is 10 minutes to 7, and to take us up to the 7 o'clock news, we've got Bette Midler with The Rose, a new one from Sarah Lynn, Free as a Bird, and Pamela with Better Than Before.

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3: Hello, I'm Sarah Warmby. Changes to the National Disability Insurance Scheme under the recent federal budget have raised concerns from both sides of politics. Carolee Katsimbalis explains.
4: Labor's contentious overhaul of the $56 billion NDIS is hitting early roadblocks. SMH The Age says the coalition is threatening to withhold its support while states push for more detail, and those with disabilities warn major changes are being rushed through without safeguards. State and territory ministers also want more information about the impact on their services under plans to begin removing up to 300,000 people in the next 18 months. Carolee Katsimbalis reporting.
3: Australia's fuel reserves remain stable despite a slight drop in petrol stocks. Sean Bendley reports.
5: The nation currently holds 43 days of petrol on hand, which is still 5 days clear of the levels seen during the recent Iran crisis. Diesel stockpiles have grown by 2 days over the past week, hitting a milestone 38-day high under current tracking frameworks. Energy Minister Chris Bowen confirming reports the government is planning for a worst-case scenario where fuel rationing may be needed, but he says it is unlikely.
6: I've said that all along. I'm not envisaging fuel rationing as being likely. Obviously, we've developed a four-stage plan with the states. We're currently at stage two. That's prudent.
3: Rex Airlines has announced it is axing two of its Tasmanian services and scaling back a service in Victoria's northwest. With soaring fuel prices, the reason for the restructure, the ABC reports the airline will cut services between Melbourne to Devonport and King Island to Burnie. It will also reduce the number of weekly services between Melbourne and Mildura. The changes will come into effect from mid-June. Community healthcare services are calling for more emergency housing options for older women. New data shows women over 50 are the fastest growing demographic experiencing homelessness. Erin Longbottom from St Vincent's Homeless Health Service says family and domestic violence and a lack of financial security are major risk factors.
7: It's actually really devastating to see an older woman sleeping rough at a train station, and we see so many of them. And we know that there's a range of reasons that they're there. Often don't have the right kind of accommodation to support people that are in that situation.
3: Also in news, the Australian Medical Association in South Australia are calling on the state government to introduce a minimum riding age of 16 for e-bikes. The SA government is set to review e-mobility device laws in July. And visitors planning to attend Sydney's Vivid Festival are being encouraged to use public transport with thousands of extra services added to meet demand. The festival kicked off on Friday and is expected to attract millions of people over the next 3 weeks. Transport for New South Wales Coordinator General Howard Collins has told the ABC the city will be no place for cars during the festival.
8: The best way to see all these events is really jump on public transport. There are some works going on, but we've certainly got Metro running with extra services, 4,600 extra trips between bus, rail, light rail, ferry and the metro.
3: This is Air News. To NRL, and Manly has continued its strong form under interim coach Kieran Foran, grinding out a 12-10 win over the Gold Coast. Foran says it wasn't their best performance.
9: Defensively, I just thought we were a little bit off tonight, not where we had been, but still really pleased that we're able to come away with the win.
3: The Warriors thrashed the Dragons 30-12, and the AFL wins to the Kangaroos, Cats, Magpies and Blues. This afternoon, the Giants take on the Lions, and later it's the Bulldogs and Demons. And the A-League Men Trophy will be crossing over the Tasman as Auckland overcame Sydney in the grand final, as Air Sports' Graham Davis reports.
0: Auckland became the first A-League Men champion from New Zealand, winning the trophy in only its second season as it beat Sydney 1-0 in the grand final. The only goal came in the 60th minute from an unlikely source. In his 45th game, local player Howison scored his first A-League goal as his 60th minute volley found the back of the net following a deflection off Courtney Perkins. Howison was also named player of the match in a game of few chances. The match livened up after the goal, but Grant's 84th minute glancing header from Lolly's cross that landed on the roof of the net was as close as Sydney came to an equaliser. Auckland coach Corica has now won the trophy three times, with its other two lifted when he was in charge at Sydney. Graham Davis for Air Sport.
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11: Well, it's currently 16.5 degrees here in the bay at the moment. We're heading from active 25. Partly cloudy, medium chance of showers, winds south to southeasterly 20 to 30 kilometres, becoming light in the late evening. Tomorrow's going to be a 17 overnight to a max of 25. Maribor's currently on 16.8 degrees, heading for a max of 25. Partly cloudy, medium chance of showers, winds southerly 15 to 20 kilometres, tending southeasterly 15 to 25 in the middle of the day, becoming light in the afternoon. They have a 16 overnight to a max of 25. My little lady friend from Marine Rescue rang me through, Leanne. It was telling me the barometric pressure is 1,017. The temperature down at the harbour there is 16 degrees and with 82% humidity. The winds are 7 knots from the south-southwest. The seas are moderate and the visibility is good. And just remember, you've got a low tide coming up at 9:40 a.m. this morning, and that'll be 1.17 metres. The high will be at 3:54 p.m. and that'll be 2.88 metres. So if you're going to go out to have a little bit of a fish, that's what you've got to look forward to. So let's have a message from our friends at Marine Rescue.
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And that was Smokey, Baby, It's You. And before that, we had Simon and Garfunkel, Bridge Over Troubled Waters. Coming up next, we've got Smokey Robinson and the Miracles, You Must Be Love, and the Beach Boys, The Warmth of the Sun.

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6: It is 23 minutes past seven, and good morning, Colleen. You'd like Ross Ryan with I Am Pegasus and Digby Richard with A Little Piece of Peace.

There you go, Colleen. I hope you enjoyed your songs this morning. Coming up next, we've got the Beatles, In My Life, and the Black Sorrows, Hold On To Me.

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6: Yeah, looking for something beautiful to do with the family. The Hervey Bay Botanical Gardens are holding an open day today, Sunday the 24th of May, from 9 a.m. to 12 p.m. It's a perfect way to enjoy a relaxed morning outdoors. Wander through the stunning gardens, soak up the atmosphere. 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
5: Hey, that's where I might go at 9 o'clock.
6: You might? Good luck to you. Oh, you're a green thumb.
5: Yeah. Well, we've got Buddy Holly and the Crickets, Baby My Heart, and the Drifters. There goes my baby.

It is 16 minutes to 8 here at Fraser Coast FM, and we've got the Eagles. You are not alone. Jerry and the Pacemakers, Don't Let the Sun Catch You Crying, and Billy J. Kramer with the Dakotas, Little Children.

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2: Where it is 7 minutes to eight. So take us up to the 8 o'clock news. We've got Herman's Hermits. I'm Into Something Good. The Searchers with Needles and Pins. And Lindsay Wellington and Laurie Minson with Man Out on the Road.

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2: I'm Sarah Warmby. The Energy Minister has confirmed reports the government is planning for possible fuel rationing in a worst-case scenario as the Iran war continues to put pressure on supply chains. Hugh Phillips reports.
3: The country is currently operating at level two of the National Fuel Security Plan, which asks people only to buy the fuel they need. A shift to the next step would prioritise getting fuel to where it's needed most, including farming, freight and emergency services. Australia currently has 43 days of petrol in reserve. This is down one day on last week's update. There are 38 days worth of diesel in the national stockpile, up 2 days compared to the week before. As the Iran conflict drags on, Energy Minister Chris Bowen says it's only prudent the government plans for a worst-case scenario, but he admits fuel rationing is not on the horizon.
4: I'm not envisaging fuel rationing as being likely.
3: Hugh Phillips reporting.
2: Australia's top spy agency's assessment of the alleged Bondi attackers back in 2019 demanded travel alerts be placed on them and their file revisited if they associated with extremists. News Corp reports that an investigation has uncovered a series of catastrophic failures that meant the alleged gunmen were able to move freely through known terror hotspots prior to last December's Bondi terror attack. Border Force and Federal Police reportedly monitored the father and son, but failed to pass that information to ASIO or the New South Wales Police. Seven more Australian women and 14 children linked to Islamic State have reached Damascus after being bussed out of a Syrian refugee camp. The group is expected to land in Sydney and Melbourne this week, though it's not fully known what will happen to them once they arrive. One of the women has already been issued a temporary exclusion order from the country. Political sociologist John Roos says the remaining six will likely face similar consequences to the first group that arrived earlier this month.
5: We know that, look, once they get back here, it might be a very similar situation where they arrive at the airport and there may be some arrests, depending on what intelligence is available, and then others may go home straight to their families.
2: To Western Australia, and a diphtheria vaccination program is underway as the number of infections continue to climb. The Department of Health is calling for the federal government to fund the program. WA's Director of Communicable Disease Control, Dr. Paul Armstrong, has told the ABC those in rural communities across the state are most at risk. He says the vaccination is focused on preventing the more serious symptoms.
6: So the focus is on a number of aspects. It's about finding your cases and treating them. It's about doing contact tracing and making sure that the people who are close to those cases are given appropriate advice and antibiotics to stop them from getting infected.
2: Also in news, the federal government has committed over $4 million in funding to reduce the threat of the H5 bird flu. And members of Victoria's major political parties are meeting for their respective annual conferences, with both sides making policy pledges ahead of the November state election. This is Air News. Josh Fraser has extended his early perfect record in charge at Carlton with a strong win over Port Adelaide 92-58 in the AFL. Fraser says it was a great result.
7: To come away from home against a pretty solid side and get the 4 points is very pleasing.
2: In the other games, the Magpies, Cats and Kangaroos all posted wins. Round 12 of the NRL wraps up this afternoon with the Cowboys up against the Rabbitohs, wins yesterday to the Sea Eagles and Warriors. And Andre Heimgartner has claimed his third career win following a dominant display in race 15 of the V8 Supercars Championship. Leonie Kay has the details.
8: Heimgartner converted his pole position off the start, with Brock Feeney crossing for second and Matthew Payne completing the podium. In the earlier race, Chaz Mostert converted pole position into his first win of the season in race 14. The reigning champion put on a champion's drive in the 100th Gen 3 race, putting the drama of Christchurch behind him and surging back into the final. finals bubble. David Reynolds claimed a much-needed first podium of the season in second, with Brody Kostecki defeating title rival and points leader Brock Feeney for the final spot on the podium. The final day of the Tasmania Super 440 begins with qualifying for race 16 this morning at 11:35 a.m. Australian Eastern Standard Time. Leonie Kay, Air Sport.
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9: Fraser Coast weather.
10: Well, it's currently 18.5 degrees here in the bay at the moment. We're heading for max of 25. It's partly cloudy, medium chance of showers. Winds south to south, easterly 20 to 30 kilometres. Becoming light in the late evening. We're at a 17 overnight to a max of 25. Maribyrnong currently on 18.9 degrees. Heading for a max of 25. They're partly cloudy, medium chance of showers. Winds southerly 15 to 20 kilometres. Tending south easterly 15 to 25 in the middle of the day, then becoming light in the late afternoon. They have a 16 overnight to a max of 25 with showers or two. Now the waters, the winds are southerly 15 to 20 knots, seas 1 to 1.5 metres, the swells northeasterly below 1 metre. And we've got a low tide coming up at 9:40 a.m. this morning. That's 1.17 metres. The high is going to be at 3:54 p.m. and that'll be 2.88 metres. So that's what you've got to look forward to if you're going out fishing. 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
10: Oh, that's right. It's the final hour of the show, so I get me 8 o'clock specials in while Yvonne's not here. We got a brand newie from Kingswood coming up with the action, and as soon as I find it, there's another new. I'll get it in a minute. So I'll start off with Kingswood.

you go. That was Kingswood with The Action. And here's another two newbies. Only got them yesterday, Friday. Cassidy Southern with Need Someone and Copper Line with Lonesome Barstool Lady.

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5: 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And we've got some more new songs for you. Neil Diamond, Wild at Heart, and that's off his new album, Wild at Heart. John Oakes with Stardust.
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5: 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Darren Coggan, Always Believe in Love. 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
5: It is 19 minutes to 9 here at Fraser Coast FM, and good morning, Michael McGee. I hope Love Is the Answer is the name of the song you asked for, but here you are by the Ozbush Poets, Love Is the Answer. I'm going to follow that with a new song from a New Zealand Maori lady, Cha Perini, I think it's pronounced, with Flying High.

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1: Well, it's that time of the morning.
2: Yeah, I noticed.
1: We've got to say a goodbye. What are you doing? You playing roller skates or something?
2: No, I was just fixing that light up.
1: Oh. Well, must thank all our sponsors and associate members and the people who called in.
2: And also sent a message.
1: And sending messages. Yeah. I told him to drive safe, so I hope he is.
2: Oh, yeah.
1: We're going to finish off today with Barry Gibb, Star-Crossed Lovers. The Bee Gees, You're the Reason, Olivia Newton-John with A Little More Love, and the Atlantics with Flight of the Surf Guitar.
2: And I'll be back tomorrow morning for Brekkie.
1: And I'll be back on Thursday evening for Big Sky Country. And then again Friday.
2: Take it easy, Fraser Coast.
1: Bye for now. Have a wonderful day.

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2: Hello, I'm Sarah Wombe. One of the Australian women in the group of so-called ISIS brides has been blocked from coming back to Australia, with the federal government issuing a temporary exclusion order. Carole Katsimbanis explains.
3: The woman's family had hoped the government would change its mind and place her under a terrorism control order or electronic surveillance. She has a child, but under the order, the woman maintains her Australian citizenship, so she's not rendered stateless, but is effectively placed in limbo. The woman now either stays in Syria with her child, who is also an Australian citizen, or she sends the child with the rest of the group, which is expected to land in Melbourne and Sydney this coming week.
2: The federal government has moved to prepare Australia for a potential H5 bird flu outbreak. Here's Hugh Phillips.
4: Over $4 million will be invested to improve the condition of habitat, critical for species most at risk of bird flu. Australia remains free of the disease. However, activities including controlling invasive plants and animals will support the resilience of bird populations in the event of an outbreak. Artificial intelligence will also feature in the strategy, with the technology to be used in remote area surveillance, targeting the safety of on-ground staff.
2: An investigation is underway after a man was shot dead by police during a domestic violence-related call-out north of Brisbane. Toby Goff reports.
5: Police were called to a home on Cavill Way in Narangba just after midnight, following reports of an armed man making threats. Officers say he approached them with a firearm and was then shot at the scene. Police went on to perform CPR, but the man could not be revived. The state's police watchdog, the Ethical Standards Command, is now investigating the shooting with oversight from the Crime and Corruption Commission. Toby Goff reporting.
2: Also in news, a man will face court today following a double stabbing and attempted armed robbery at Long Jetty on the New South Wales Central Coast. The 30-year-old man faces multiple charges, including aggravated assault with intent to rob. Overseas, and at least 80 coal miners have been killed and dozens more remain unaccounted for after a catastrophic gas explosion at a mine in northern China. It happened when hundreds of workers were underground. Frantic efforts are underway to rescue those still trapped. Sky News reporter Helen Ann Smith says it's one of the deadliest mining disasters in recent history.
6: This is shaping up to be China's worst mining disaster in a decade, and this is a country that sadly is no stranger to these type of industrial disasters. So what we know is that there was a gas explosion at the Liaoshenyu coal mine at about 7:30 last night. Now, the coal mine's in Shanxi province, that's in northern China, and look, state media told us initially that there was about 247 people underground when that happened.
2: And US President Donald Trump has told reporters that negotiators for the US and Iran are getting a lot closer to finalising a peace deal. Reports suggest the latest proposal includes a plan to reopen the Strait of Hormuz, the unfreezing of some Iranian assets held in foreign banks, and a continuation of negotiations. This is Air News. In front of a record 90,000 people at the MCG, AFL history was made. Collingwood Scott Pendlebury playing his 433rd match, and the Pies also beating the Eagles by 10 points, 13-14, 92 to 12-10, 82. Collingwood coach Craig McRae.
7: It really wasn't about style points. It wasn't really about margins or whatever. It was just about honouring Pendles. And, I know I said at three-quarter time, the players have said, let's make sure we put our heads on the pillow tonight, knowing that we've gave everything we can for this guy, for what he's done for all of us.
2: The Cats too good for the Swans, 107-80. The Kangaroos defeated the Suns, 111-105. And the Blues beat the Power, 92-58. In rugby league, St George Illawarra's losing streak has continued in round 12. Andrew Lucas takes a look.
8: The Dragons remain winless in 2026, going down to the Warriors, 30-12, at Kogarah to suffer their 15th consecutive defeat dating back to last season. Just under 9,000 fans brave brave the wet conditions as the Kiwi side recorded their sixth straight victory. Alofiana Khan-Pereira, Tamaro Martin and Dallin Watini-Zelezniak scored doubles. In the day's other match, Manly beat the Titans 12-10 at Four Pines Park.
2: Auckland has won the A-League Men's Grand Final, defeating Sydney 1-0. In the Super Netball, the Thunderbirds and Mavericks both posted wins, and wins to the Reds, Hurricanes and Western Force in the Super Rugby. Australian Independent Radio News.
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10: And your weather forecast for Hervey Bay and Maribyrnong for the rest of Sunday. Hervey Bay and Maribyrnong are both looking for a maximum temperature of 25 degrees today. Currently in Hervey Bay it's 19.8 degrees and Maribyrnong 20.9 degrees. It'll be partly cloudy in Hervey Bay with a medium chance of showers. South to southeasterly winds, 20 to 30 kilometres per hour, becoming light in the late evening. In Maribyrnong, it'll be partly cloudy with a medium chance of showers. Winds southerly, 15 to 20 kilometres per hour, tending southeasterly, 15 to 25 kilometres per hour in the middle of the day, then becoming light in the late afternoon. Sun protection's recommended up until 2 p.m. today. And the UV index is predicted to reach 5, which is moderate. And for both cities, there is a moderate fire danger rating current. The Hervey Bay waters forecast for Sunday until midnight. Southerly winds 15 to 20 knots, seas 1 to 1.5 metres. There'll be a northeasterly swell below 1 metre. It'll be partly cloudy with a 50% chance of showers. We're heading for a low tide at 9:40 a.m. It'll be a 1.17 metre tide. And the next high tide will be at 3:54 p.m. And that'll be a 2.88 metre tide. And that's your new sport and weather updated here at Fraser Coast FM.
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0: Good morning, Fraser Coast. Welcome along to the Rockers Jukebox program. You're cruising along with Pat and Lindsay, taking you right through till 12 o'clock today. So we are.
1: That we are.
0: Yeah. Big thank you, of course, to Yvonne and Mike for the breakfast program this morning.
1: Yep. Very entertaining.
0: Kept us very busy.
1: Yep.
0: Yeah, so it did. A little bit of chill in the air.
1: Yes, it's getting cool.
0: Yeah. That wind, oh, it's going to slow down a little bit today.
1: So they say.
0: So, yeah, so they say. So yeah. We'll see what happens. But, yeah, East Coast lows.
1: East Coast lows. Yeah. Oh, okay.
0: Well, something along those lines, I think they called it. Came up from down that neck of the woods.
1: Oh, okay. Yeah. Well, if it comes from there, it's going to be cold.
0: Well, yeah, well, it's going out. It's going disappearing now. But anyway.
1: Hmm.
0: All right, now, market today. Better tell you about that first up.
1: Mark it on your calendar.
0: All right, market today is the koala markets at Kruger Court in Yerangan. Okay. That, of course, is just off Burrell Road at Harvey Bay. Oh, yeah. At Burrell, sorry.
1: Yeah, Burrell.
0: Burrell Road.
1: Hmm. On the way to the airport.
0: Yeah. So it is. Started at 6 a.m. this morning, goes through until 12 noon this morning. I was looking at some of the Bureau's forecasts, and they forgot to put the last parts on in the end there.
1: Oh.
0: Yeah. Instead of Yerangan, Yerongan, Runga, Runga.
1: I like to hear the news reporters pronounce some of the places around Harvey Bay.
0: Yeah, oh, yeah, they never get it right.
1: P-Alba.
0: P-Alba.
1: Yeah.
0: And including some of the major towns in Queensland.
1: Oh, yes, yes.
0: Like Goomerai.
1: Yeah.
0: They say Goomerai.
1: Manango.
0: Tinanen.
1: Yeah.
0: Yeah, for Tanana. Oh, I don't know. Anyway, such is life. All right. Big day today. You got anything special we need to be talking about? Early in the piece?
1: Not. Oh, well, the Botanical Garden's having an open day today. Started at 9 a.m. and goes through until 12 o'clock. You can go down there and enjoy the outdoors. Number of featuring a fantastic selection of native plants to take home. Like they're having a plant sale, of course. They don't give them to you. Yeah, so not a bad morning to be out and about.
0: Yeah.
1: Wander through the garden, soak up the atmosphere.
0: It sounds all right.
1: Yeah.
0: All right.
1: Haven't been there years.
0: Yeah.
1: The Botanical Gardens. Yeah. Oh. Once upon a time, the council used to give away free native plants to residents, ratepayers.
0: Yeah.
1: Yeah, but I'm not sure if they do that anymore. Yeah, you used to be able to go down to the council nursery and get a couple of free plants for your garden. Natives, of course.
0: Yeah.
1: Yeah.
0: Yeah, they used to give them out for footpaths, trees too, for footpaths.
1: Yeah, that's right, they did, yeah.
0: Selected types of trees.
1: And you're allowed to plant, apparently, trees on your footpath, but after that you can't touch them.
0: Yeah, personally I wouldn't plant them on the footpaths because 99% of footpaths do have overhead power lines.
1: That's correct.
0: A large percentage, unless you're in new suburban areas. And then on top of that, some of those roots, even if you haven't got overhead power wires, you plant trees on the footpaths, and if they're an invasive tree, they go down, they can break into the
1: water mains,
0: the conduits and water mains, in the power as well.
1: So you definitely wouldn't plant an umbrella tree on your footpath.
0: No.
1: I wouldn't plant an umbrella tree in my yard.
0: No, period.
1: No. or the other one, poplars.
0: Yeah.
1: Are very intrusive as well.
0: Yeah. Yep. Tuckaroos aren't too bad.
1: Who?
0: Tuckaroo trees.
1: Tuckaroo?
0: Yeah, tuckaroos. I've got a lot of tuckaroos out where I work.
1: Oh.
0: That's mainly what I plant is tuckaroos.
1: Really?
0: Yeah. They're a tree that'll take a lot of wind and the limbs don't break off easily.
1: Yep.
0: Not like gums. Gums are classed as widow makers.
1: That's correct, yes.
0: Yeah. So it doesn't take much to have a limb from a gum come down.
1: No, and you don't know they're coming.
0: Yeah.
1: You hear a snap, whack.
0: That's it. Yeah, once you hear the crack, that's it. Your history, if you're in nearby, your history. All right, let's move right along. You got a brain teaser today, I gather.
1: I have.
0: Yes, yep. Yes. All right. And the answers to the brain teaser, we're taking them in on the phone line.
1: Yes.
0: So we are, the phone line.
1: Yes.
0: All right. We talk to people here. On this program, anyway, we talk to people.
1: Well, you don't do much talking. I'm the one that does the talking.
0: No, I do answer that phone quite a few times.
1: Under suppress.
0: In the run. All right. Let's have a song and we'll come back to that brain teaser.
1: Okie dokie. No pen and paper required today, just a good brain in your head.
0: All right. Well, here's a little song from Shania Twain. She's coming back into the system again.
1: Oh, righty, yeah.
0: Yeah.
1: She's been out of it for a while, has she?
0: Yeah. She's been pretty ill.
1: Oh.
0: Well, Shania Twain's coming back, but this time she's Honey, I'm Home. Remember that one?
1: Yes.
0: This is one for all those hardworking ladies. They get home and they want a husband to pamper them.
1: Oh, How sweet.
0: So they do. All right. Okay, lovely little song. Anyway, it is. Enjoy.

0: does much better.
1: Pete here from the Historical Motorcycle Club of Queensland, Fraser Coast area. We are part of a statewide club promoting the proper restoration, preservation, use and ownership of veteran, vintage, historic and any motorcycle over 30 years old. 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
2: Okay, old boy, what's your brain teaser today? Here we go, folks.
3: Here we go. Here's the brain teaser. Put your thinking caps on and tie the bow real tight.
2: Do you think you got a winner today?
3: Oh, I don't know. I don't know. Okay. Maybe. Maybe not.
2: All right, let's hear it.
3: More not than maybe.
2: All right. Is this one you made up or?
3: No. This is, I found this one.
2: Okay, let's go.
3: Lying in the gutter. A man had a dog. He went to the market with his dog. He rode a horse called Victory, yet walked. What was the name of his dog?
2: He rode a what?
3: He rode a horse called Victory, yet walked. What was the name of his dog?
2: Victory walked.
3: No, his horse was called Victory. He was riding a horse.
2: Yeah. And who walked?
3: Yet walked as well. He obviously rode and walked.
2: Okay.
3: But what was the name of the dog?
2: Okay.
3: Okay.
2: That's his brain teaser.
3: That'll get you thinking.
2: Yeah.
3: And if that fails, if it's not looking good by 9:30, I've got another one today. Automatically cancel the first one and hit on with the next one.
2: You can't do that.
3: Why?
2: Oh. I can't do that.
3: I can do what I like.
2: No, I don't think so.
3: I don't think so.
2: Anyway, that's his brain teaser today. You think you know it, you can give us a buzz on 4197 1075.
3: That's okay? Correct. Yep. Love to hear from you.
2: Yeah. We do have a text line here somewhere, to which is 0468288300. Prefer to talk to people, though, don't we?
3: Well, it's hard to say. We can't reply to texts via this system.
2: That's correct.
3: So we can't say, yes, that's right, or no, that's wrong.
2: That's correct. Yeah. And imagine sitting there with one big fat finger going, trying to answer a text, eh?
3: Yeah.
2: God. I'll bring that comedy skit in about phones.
3: Oh, righty-o.
2: Yeah, I'll bring it in next week.
3: Yeah.
2: All right. Yeah. And we don't do requests as well in relation to music.
3: But we have been known to do a dedication.
2: Dedication.
3: Somebody's having a special occasion or that's like correct. A birthday or an anniversary, we dedicate a song from your playlist.
2: That's correct.
3: Yeah.
2: All right. Okay. That's the brain teaser today. And, of course, that number is 4197 1075. So
3: we'll call that Pat's pick.
2: Yeah. There's your first customer. And they've got it too. Enjoy. How about we do a little bit of Girls Aloud with a little bit of Love Machine. All righty. And a bit of Taylor Swift. All right. There's a few Taylor Swift fans out there. This is Taylor Swift back when she was more in the country line. Okay. I reckon I preferred her music back then. But anyway, everyone to their own. Taylor Swift coming along with a bit of Love Story in the run. And we've got Josh Taitifi, he's an Hawaiian musician, with a beautiful song, and it's called Prisoner of Love. Have a listen to it. It's a newbie. I'm dropping in there. Just come along. Enjoy it. Back soon.

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1: Good morning to Canberra and congratulations on getting that one right.
2: That was very well done, yes. Oh. Yeah, very clever. Worked it out pretty quickly.
1: 2 points, Canberra.
2: Don't do that to me.
1: 2 points. I'll do it this way.
2: He's giving rude sign. That says peace.
1: Yeah, well, just two points.
2: Oh, now we're going both fingers.
1: Yeah. All righty, and of course, one's working out in the garden in Canberra.
2: Yeah, I was running around somewhere.
1: Big chill.
2: Yeah, big chill.
1: Yeah, we got enough chill here.
2: It's 17 degrees at the moment in Canberra.
1: Yeah?
2: Mm.
1: Oh, well, what are we sitting on here? Oh, 19. 19.8, nearly 20 degrees here in Harvey Bay.
2: Yeah.
1: So there you go. Ha ha, Canberra.
2: It's the wind that makes it cool.
1: Oh, yes. Yeah. We've had
2: the
1: shocking
2: chill,
1: wind.
2: We've had the chill factor.
1: Yes.
2: Mm.
1: Which makes it a lot colder. Yeah. Anyway, tell us what your brain teaser is once again.
2: All right. Here it is. A man had a dog. He went to the market with his dog. He rode a horse called Victory, yet walked. What was the name of his dog?
1: Walking Victory.
2: Don't know. That was the horse's name.
1: Oh, was it? You're going to give a hint or what?
2: No. No.
1: Why not?
2: No. Can't make it too easy for them.
1: Okay. All right. That's his brain teaser today, folks. So see if you can work all that one out.
2: Actually, a lot of them are starting to think like I think, which is pretty scary.
1: Yeah. They're getting into your head.
2: They're getting into my head.
1: Yeah.
2: Yes.
1: Okay. Not much in there, is there?
2: They're becoming more successful with answering the brain teaser each week.
1: Yeah?
2: Yep.
1: All right. Somehow they're finding their way through your head in the fog.
2: Last week was a doozy. We had a good, that was awesome.
1: Yeah.
2: Oh, for them anyway.
1: Oh, yeah, for them. Yeah. Jesus, they really give you a hide.
2: They did.
1: Yeah, it was a record run, that one.
2: It was.
1: Yeah. Or close to it.
2: Close to it.
1: Yeah. All right. How about we do this? Bit of piece of music.
2: Piece of music.
1: Yeah. If you think you know the brain teaser, you just give us a buzz on 41 97 10 75.
2: Yep.
1: Okay.
2: That's it.
1: That'd be the number. Okay.
2: That be the number.
1: Here we go. Here's Johnny Metro and, of course, Brooklyn Bridge.
2: Okay.
1: All right. And it's Trouble in Paradise.
2: Mm-hmm.
1: Probably is a little bit, Trouble in Paradise.
2: Yeah.
1: Yeah. Especially for the poor homeless. They need to get something sorted out there so some people can have a roof over their head.
2: Yes, that's correct.
1: Shuffling people from A to B is, you know, I've seen that in America, in Hawaii, especially where we were at Waikiki, at the Honolulu end of it.
2: Mm-hmm.
1: There's a big park.
2: Yep.
1: Right. So they push them off the street over into the big park during the day.
2: Yep.
1: And then during the night, they push them out of the park onto the streets.
2: Oh, there you go.
1: Yeah.
2: That makes sense.
1: Strange, but a large percentage of them are return service people too.
2: Yeah, well, you drive around Harvey Bay and there's plenty of people camped out all over the place along the Esplanade and parks.
1: Yes, certainly is. I feel for them. Anyway, Trouble in Paradise is coming up for you right now.
3: A big hello to you. How you folks feeling? Good. All right. You ready for some more rock and roll? You ready to go back, way back? Put on those thinking caps. Here we go.

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3: Correct.
2: Okay. And what do you got? Something there, have you?
3: No, nothing.
2: Okay, well, there's another...
3: There's another winner.
2: Yeah, another winner for your brain teaser. He'll be back after a song to tell you some more about his brain teaser. Anyway, it's chasing a horse or a dog or whatever it is. He's walking the dog or walking the horse. I don't particularly know. Currently, time-wise, we are 15 minutes away from the 10 o'clock news, sport and all that great stuff right here on the Fraser Coast. So we are.
4: Oh, maybe.
2: Here's a little one from Dwayne Helix and the Engineers out of Sydney doing a little song for you and simply called Rock of the Bus. Eh? All righty. Pat and Judy and all those are all up to mischief. So they are.

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2: Oh, you certainly can too. You can stream us live there, as I said. So quite a few do that, stream the program live. All right, if you think you know his brain teaser, it's 41971075 is the number to tell us all about that, or just ring in and have a chat. I'd love to have a chat. He'd talk the legs off an iron pot, so he would. Now, how about a little bit of comedy? And today we're going to have a little bit of Cole Elliott, some great Aussie comedy in the run today with, it is some good comedy, really good comedy. How Tough Was He is the name of the song, is the name of the comedy run today, all right, by Cole Elliott. Enjoy. Back soon.
3: Of course, the last time I was in Darwin, I went to see my Uncle Charlie and Auntie Thelma. Oh, well, I didn't actually see Uncle Charlie. It didn't sort of work out. I knocked on the door and Auntie Thelma came out. I said, "Oh, hi, Auntie Thelma, how's Uncle Charlie?" She said, "He's dead." I said, "Well, what happened?" She said, "Well, you know, it was lunchtime and I sent him down the bottom of the garden to, you know, cut a lettuce, and he bent over and sort of kept going." I said, "Well, what did you do?" She said, "Well, I had to open a tin of peas." He had an interesting career. I mean, he was a photographer for National Geographic. They used to go into the Kruger National Park in South Africa and, you know, did all that. I remember one time he told me he was up there taking really these heavy shots of elephants and had to get right in close. Really dangerous stuff. And he had a little Irish assistant with him. And all of a sudden the Irish assistant tapped him on the shoulder. He said, "Charlie," he said, I don't want to get you panicked." He said, "But there's a big male lion on our right hand side and it's stalking us on it. Stalking us." And Charlie never missed a beat, you know what I mean? He just put his camera down, he took his haversack off, sat down on the ground and started changing his boots. And the Irish, he said, "What are you doing, Charlie?" He said, "I'm putting me Nikes on." He said, "Nikes?" He said, "You won't beat a lion in Nikes." He said, "Well, I don't have to beat the lion, just you." Of course, the other thing they used to do, Charlie and two of his mates used to go up to the Kakadu National Park up north and they'd catch crocodiles, you know, when it was legal. And they used to go out in these little, you know, canoes and catch these crocodiles with a bit of rope around their snout, you know, and just incredible stuff. And they used to take a light plane up there and they'd get the same pilot and the same two blokes every year and they'd do it. And the last year they went up, the pilot got crook and as they got a new pilot. And when they got up there, the new pilot started acting up a bit. He said, "You know, don't forget, fellas, we've got a light plane here and we can only bag two crocs, of course." And Charlie said, "Come on," he said, "we've been coming up here for 10 years, son. We always take three." He said, "Mate, we'll never get off the ground." He said, "Listen," he said, "we always take three." He said, "Now, we've been the same blokes coming up here every year for 10 years. We had the same plane, same bloke, same pilot. Now, you're the new bloke and I'm telling you, we always take three." He said, "We'll never get," he said, "mate, we're taking three." And they loaded three on. The last croc they got on, its head was hanging over the pilot's shoulder and he's off down the runway. Bang, straight into a big Moab tree and he turned to Charlie. He said, "I bloody told you." He said, "Oh, I don't know what you're whinging about, son. We got 100 yards further than we did last year."
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2: There. You got a green thumb?
5: No, anything I put in the garden doesn't survive very long.
2: Doesn't it?
5: No.
2: Oh, says it all. Oh, I've seen your garden.
5: Yes.
2: Yeah. Okay.
5: Weeds go well. Yeah. I can grow weeds.
2: Yeah, well, it's a bit hard to kill them.
5: Weed.
2: Yeah.
5: The flower pot man.
2: Yeah. That's going back.
5: Yes. Yeah. Bill and Ben.
2: Oh, Bill and Ben. All right. Tell them about the brain teaser once again. Listen hard, Frank, and get it right.
5: Listen carefully, my friend.
2: Yes.
5: Anyway, it's coming your way right now. A man had a dog. He went to the market with his dog. He rode a horse called Victory, yet walked. What was the name of his dog?
2: Okay. There you go, Frankie. See if you can get that one.
5: Yes.
2: Okay. We're hoping on you.
5: And very good morning to Cheryl and Ken and, of course, Royce up here in Harvey Bay.
2: Yes.
5: Yep.
2: Yeah, big good morning to you all.
5: Yes.
2: And
5: Joy and Mel too.
2: Yeah. Yep. Sydney's a bit cool this morning too.
5: Was pretty cool at 2 o'clock this morning. And then there was a really, really dense fog.
2: Yeah.
5: And the fog's cleared away at long last, and now it's sunny. Normally they say if you have a foggy morning, it's going to be a nice day.
2: Yeah.
5: Yeah.
2: We're talking Sydney.
5: Yeah.
2: Yeah.
5: Yeah.
2: Okay. Yeah, because they had a big fog in Melbourne too, didn't they?
5: Did they?
2: Yeah, I think they were fogged out in Melbourne and Sydney at one stage there, sometime during the week. All right. If you think you know that brain teaser, you give us a buzz on 41 97 10 75. No prizes in it, just the satisfaction of catching this guy at his own game. There goes the phone. You go and answer it. That's another winner.
5: It's probably Frank.
2: Probably. All right. Now we're heading off to the news. We're going there, of course, with a Baseballs cover. This is a band called the Baseballs, German. They come from Germany. And they're doing a cover of Umbrella, okay? Some of the younger people would know what that song is, Umbrella. You don't need one today. Don't put it up because it might blow away. So you don't need an umbrella here today. It's a bit blowy, all righty? And we'll have a little message too there about some of the tourist stuff around the place, like Tinnenbar. Nice place to go. Yeah, got to go up to Maryborough out through there, out through that neck of the woods, you know, out the Tin Can Bay Road to go down to Tinnenbar. Nice pot, do a bit of crabbing. Anyway, let's head off with those. We'll come back after news.